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0: Second Avenue Shuffle from Papa Chubby. It's on his album Deliveries After Dark.
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0: 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Iron Maiden are on a run to the hills.

0: couple of numbers there for you to sing along to. All Together Now, it was The Farm. That was the name on the tip of your tongue, wasn't it? And Iron Maiden, Run to the Hills.
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0: Time to play you some new music. Got a couple of recently released singles to hand. We'll hear from Astral Rocks after Spiners. This is called Choose to Believe.

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Time to go soft rocking, or as we say here on Radio Seagull, rock the boat gently. Sit back and relax, and I'll play you three tracks, including some dream pop, a little smooth jazz, and a chill out track. We'll start with Still Corners and Faded Love.

Martin Midtown winding up our three in a row soft rocking spot there with a track called Rush. It's on the album Shining Sleep, Volume 2. The one in the middle came from the band You Nam. It was a title track from their album Sunshine of Mine. And we started off with Still Corners, Faded Love, from their album Dream Talk. We'll go soft rocking in the next hour right here on Radio Seagull.

Bouncing to the radio, Joy Division with Transmission, and before that, Kiss and title track from the album, Nothing to Lose. Radio Seagull. Time for some new music. This is Lynch and Pilsen.

0: three from your charts this week back in 1965. Anyway, anyhow, anywhere, The Who, The Beatles, of course, Ticket to Ride, Price of Love, Everly Brothers. Paul Stiles with you on Radio Seagull, and that's our first hour gone already. We're on our way up to the top of the hour, but stick around, I'll be back shortly, but now...
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1: Couple for you to sing along to there. All the young dudes, Mott the Hoople, Rare Earth, get ready. Time for some new music, I think, and Lindsay Alexander has released an album called Two Cats. Let's take a couple of tracks, and we'll start with Where Did You Take Your Clothes Off Last Night?

let's go soft rocking towards the halfway point in this hour. Sit back and relax, and I'll play you three tracks, including some dream pop, a little smooth jazz, and a chill out track. Let's start with the band Turnover and Wait Too Long.

0: Anna Kelly winding up our three in a row soft rocking spot there with a track called Dakota. It's on the album Timeless. Before that, the Avidan Project and I Know You. We started off with Turnover, Wait Too Long, which you'll find on their album Myself in the Way. We'll go soft rocking in the weeks ahead right here on Radio Seagull.
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0: That's the Three Amigos with their interesting rendition of Louie Louie. Before it, Michael Cimbello and Maniac from the Flashdance album.
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0: Three from each house this week back in 1975. Ian Hunter was once bitten, twice shy. The hustle was Van McCoy. Status quo were busy getting rolled over and laying down. Okay, that's it for today from me, Paul Styles, but I'll be back next Saturday at 6, and you can join me at 12 on Thursday for music from the UK blues scene. Music continues here on Radio Seagull, of course, with Bill Everett's Underground Edition. But before Bill...
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0: So I'll leave you with Granddaddy's Bad Bones, that's the name of the band, and their working of Route 66.

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Count Me In by Rick Livingstone, originally from Canada, now lives in Los Angeles. Rick's talent spans across several decades, continents, and musical disciplines. He's performed on stages all over the world, written and produced hundreds of songs, sung on scores of albums, and recorded more than 500 national and regional TV and radio commercials, including spots for Coca-Cola, Ford, Burger King, General Motors, Busch Beer, and others. Hello again, thanks very much for tuning in. This is Bill Everett with the Underground Edition here on Radio Seagull, online, DAB, mobile, and on AM from the lightship Jenny Bainton in Harlingen Harbour. 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And in this update, as well as hearing some great new music and information about the artist, we also have the urban legend of the Phantom Legion. And in our Who Said This, I'd like to know who said this. Let's not try and make it woke. So who do you think said that? I'll give it to you again. Let's not try and make it woke. So, any idea? I'll give you the answer at the end of the show. And music-wise, we have tracks from Slave to the Square Wave, The Reclamators, Eleni Vialaris, a new release from Clark Ford, and in a moment, The Bloody Irish Boys.

Maryam Zadeh with The Light. So, Maryam is an LA-based recording artist who began her career in 2002 singing as a lead vocalist with a Canadian 80s disco band called Taps. She performed with them for several years of what she called was part of the musical backdrop of her high school years. Her website is at Maryam Zadeh. I'll spell that for you, Shani. That's MaryamZadeh. Maryam Zadeh. .com, and she's on Bandcamp, Facebook and YouTube. And we also played Drunk Tonight from the Bloody Irish Boys, who started as a vision by Shane Underwood in 2003 to preserve the sound of our roots by incorporating music such as traditional Irish and bluegrass into a more up-to-date rock band. Okay then, time for another go-ra. Who said this? So who do you think said this? Let's not try and make it woke. Now, who do you think said that? Give it to you once again. Let's not try and make it woke. You'll get the answer at the end of the show.

as feeling rather lonely from the Pittsburgh-born Jeffrey Allen, who, with a borrowed guitar and money saved from working odd jobs, released his first album, A Fine Line, after relocating to Seattle. The result was a tangible dedication to his passion for music and marked a distinct voice as a singer, songwriter, and performer. This single debuted alongside such tenured artists such as Don Henley and David Gray. But now here's a brand new release from Clark Ford. Clark is an award-winning songwriter from California, living in Iowa. He writes songs in several genres, including pop, country, rock, sacred, jazz, and blues, and has released several albums too. Many of his songs have been accepted on the first ballot of the Grammy Awards and have been recorded by a variety of singers too. His website address is at Clark Ford, which is all one word, clarkford@iastate.edu, and he's on Facebook. And this is I Don't Want to Work Today.

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1: Something Picasso with Easy for the Faithful. Now, Something Picasso call a little studio just outside Dayton, Ohio, as their musical ground zero. 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Mind boggles. 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In a jiffy, Nicki Nash.
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0: Getting Burned by Nicky Nash, an indie Americana, hillbilly, old mountain, country folk singer-songwriter. She has been named as one of the 100 most influential women in music. Her publisher-producer is iMusic USA, and her website address is at nickynashmusic.com. She's also on Facebook and MySpace. Okay then, troops, time for another go at Who Said This? So who do you think said this? Let's not try and make it woke. Give that to you again, shall I? Let's not try and make it woke. Still no idea? Then I'll tell you at the end of the show. But now it's time for our urban legend, which is called The Phantom Legion.
1: Llangernu is a village among the hills which rise from the edge of the Hyraethog Moors. It stands between the lush meadows of the vales of Conwy and Clwyd. In recent times, urns, weapons, and fragments of Roman pottery have been discovered in the vicinity, evidence of the Roman occupation years gone by. One autumn afternoon, late in the 19th century, a young man and his girlfriend were returning home to Llangernu after visiting the fair at Llanrwst. It had been a fine day with clear skies and warm sunshine, but now that the sun had fallen behind the hills, there was a chill in the air. As they made their way past a lake known as Chwethlyn, a mist hung like a shroud over the water. It swirled up the grassy banks, and soon the young couple were enveloped in its cold, grey mantle. They wandered this way and that, searching for the hidden pathway. But as the mist thickened and the twilight wore on, they lost all sense of direction. It was almost dark when they came upon a pine grove at the foot of a hill. Hand in hand, they threaded their way through the trees, and the lower boughs reached down to touch them as they passed. Only their footsteps, crunching along the pine needles, broke the ear silence. When they were weary of wandering around aimlessly, and discouraged at finding no familiar landmark, they came to a sheltered spot and rested there. For a long time, they waited for the mist to clear, but all the while, it drew closer around them. At first, they imagined it was the wind they heard sighing through the grove. But as it grew louder, they could distinguish the sound of voices crying out in anger and despair. The rumble of horses' hooves and chariot wheels approached, and from further away came the beating of drums, which measured an army's steady advance. Closer and closer still came the sounds of battle, the clashing of swords, the snorting beasts, and the fearful cries of warriors. The young man and his girl clung to each other in fright, for although it seemed that a fierce affray was all about them, nothing could be seen. Intermittently, the noise of the battle continued for an hour or more. Then at length it subsided. The grey veil lifted and left the hills, and woodland bathed in moonlight, and bewildered.

Eleni Villalaris and Believe in Magic. Eleni is best known for her standout vocal tracks on the landmark BBC series Francesco's Mediterranean Voyage and the Seven Ages of Britain. As well as running her own recording studio and record labels, Eleni is a talented actress, classical ballet dancer and graphic artist who designs her own album artwork and produces her own music videos. Her debut album, Rain Striker, is available to buy on iTunes and Amazon and at elenivialaris.com. Okay, then. Now, I asked this question a little earlier. Who said this? Let's not try and make it woke. So, who do you think said that? I'll give it to you one more time. Let's not try and make it woke. Still haven't got it? Then I'll tell you after we've heard from the Reclamators.

0: Feels Like, in brackets, Love in the Dark from the Reclamators. Wow, they sound like one of the monsters from Doctor Who, don't they?
1: We will reclamate you.
0: The songwriter, singer, producer, arranger and artist Jarimar is the mastermind behind this independent blues, rock and country project. He's no newcomer to the music business. In the early 1960s, he regularly took a bus from Wayne, New Jersey to New York City, carrying his guitar and a tape of his songs. There he would visit Tin Pan Alley on the 28th Street between Broadway and 6th Avenue and knock on the doors of music publishers and record companies, just trying to get anyone to listen to his songs. One day he got lucky and was able to catch the ear of one of the executives of Screen Gems Music. He was partnered to work with the writer and singer Ron Dante, lead singer of The Archies. Fast forward to the present, Jarimar is still pursuing his dream by independently releasing his singles and albums under the Reclamators moniker on his own label, Crooked Walls Records. He's at thereclamators.net and on social media. Okay then, troops, now I asked this question at the beginning of the show. Who said this? Let's not try and make it woke. So who do you think said that? I'll give it to you one more time. Let's not try and make it woke. Still no idea? Well, it was by the British actor Sir Idris Elba, who has said that James Bond shouldn't become woke. We're going to play out now with Slave to the Square Wave and Evolution number 9, and they come from Toronto in Canada. Before I go offline, I'd like to thank you very much for listening. And if you like any of the tracks you've heard in this show or on any of the other programs here on the station, check the artists out on their various websites and go and buy their music. But that is a lot from me, although there's more great tracks to come here on Radio Seagull, so stay exactly where you are. And because we're commercial free, we've got a few bonus songs between now and the top of the hour. 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So for the moment, from me, Bill Everett, wherever you're listening in the world, good night, good morning, good evening.

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UK pop rock trio Chandra returns with their most vulnerable single to date, Just With You. Released on August 15th, the song is a lush, emotional ballad that explores the tender moments and sensory memories that shape who we are, and the possibility of sharing those memories with someone truly special. Built on sweeping melodies, nostalgic lyrics, and frontman Chandra Nair's striking vocal performance, Just With You is the kind of soul-bearing power pop that echoes with the likes of The Killers, Fountains of Wayne, and Imagine Dragons. The song's lyrics take listeners through a series of vivid, heartfelt snapshots. A buttercup under your chin, the crunch of snow, the glow of first love. These are the fragments of experience that form our emotional core. Just With You is the first in a series of singles leading to a debut album. For fans of pop rock with heart and ambition, this is a deeply personal chapter worth hearing. Perfect.

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It's just after 10 o'clock Central European Time. Hello, good evening and welcome aboard. It's the home of alternative and underground music. This is the Starship Overflow. Also joining our friends in Holland, as usual, at Radio Seagull, 747 AM. Good evening to you. Well, tonight we take a dip into the Overflow archives. A few strange classics from the past and a few recent releases too. So, my friends, there's just one thing you need to do first, and that is assume the position.

fasten your seatbelt. Now put on the headphones provided and close your eyes. 5, 4, 3, 2, 1.

As always, we have some wonderful new music for you tonight. There you heard Sisyphus Rock by Rag & Bone, and that's from a new album called Stain, and that's a self-release. You can find out all about them if you head for Facebook. And before that, it was Beggar's Bliss with Butterfly from their new self-release self-titled album, and facebook.com/beggarsbliss for all info on them. Don't go away tonight, there's some great stuff in store. You don't want to miss out, do you? New music next from Bitter Luck, a new self-release single. This is called Drag.

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It was originally written by Mr. Tom Petty and performed by Stevie Nicks, and lifted from her Belladonna LP, no less. That was Romeo, and a brand new cover version of I Need to Know. That's from their album called Deja Vu Letters, out on Street Symphonies through BMG, romeotheband.co.uk for all further information. And before them, we heard from Bitter Luck, great powerful tune called Dragon, new self-release single, facebook.com/bitterluckband for all information on them. Welcome to the show. It's all brand new music. Let's hear from Blacklist Union and another unusual cover version. Are you going to Jackson? Because these guys are.

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It's all your latest new releases from the Starship Overflow. And of course here at Radio Seagull 747 AM. We heard there from Public Opinion and a song called When Kevin Gets Free. That's from their new album called The Curse Of, which will be in the shops on the 7th of August, and all information from SideOneDummy.com. And before them, Blacklist Union with Jackson, a great new cover version. That's a single out on BLU Records, Facebook.com/BlacklistUnionRocks for all information on them. 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

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Next up, making their debut on the program, these are Brooks. B-R-U-X.

couple of artists in a row to make their debut on the programme tonight. That's David Henry Sterry, The Mad King and His Killer Clowns, which is a new single. 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Once more, can-do-entertainment.com. Before David making their debut on the programme came Brooks, spelled B-R-U-X, and Guest List, which is their new self-release single. All information on them at facebook.com/Brooks. And the new sounds continue right here at Seagull and the Starship Overflow, introducing Heezer.

Well, I do hope you're with us out there on social media tonight. Unfortunately, I can't be, as I'm not sure whether Facebook have just kicked me off again or decided to have one of their little paddies where they just don't let anybody on or don't operate in your area for the day. I don't know. They do all kinds of things, don't they? I'm sure you're aware. Anyway, I am with you here tonight, so if you're with me, then I thank you for your company. You just heard from Jack J. Hutchinson and Soul Believer, title track from the brand new album. Now, that won't be in the shops until the 22nd of January 27th. So a little way to before you can get your mitts on that. Earache.com if you'd like further info on Jack J. Hutchinson. Before Jack, it was Heezer, H-E-E-Z-E-R, and This Town, a new self-released single, Heezerband.com, if you'd like a copy for your collection. 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

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I hope you were jigging round the coffee table. I certainly was here in the studio. So first up, we heard Catherine Alley, and This Is Not a Drill, which is her new self-released single. 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Alley spells A.

Wishing you a very good evening if you've just joined us, whether at Radio Seagull 747 AM or right here at the Starship Overflow. Welcome. And the music came that time from Solace, from a brand new album called Fading, Failing, Ruin. And we heard Spiral Will. That's in the shops on July the 3rd. Facebook.com/Magnetic Eye Records if you'd like further information on them. So we've got one more to take us up to the hour.

0: 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That's called The Greater Good, and it's lifted from the forthcoming LP, which will be in the shop September the 18th via Silver Lining Music. 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

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First up, it was Spinors, Choose to Believe, a new self-released single, facebook.com/Spinors, spelled S-P-I-N-O-R-S, and they were Total Tommy with Pretty Little Mouth, a new single from them. 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We keep the new music coming, moving to the Frontiers label next. These are Spread Eagle, rocking and rolling with a new single called Ant Farm.

am missing you guys on social media tonight. It's most frustrating not to be able to get onto there, but there you go. As long as you're here with me, I'm a happy bunny. And they were the Ineffectuals with The Garden, a brand new single from them, coming to us from Sode.ca. Remember, Sode spells S-O-D-E-H. And before them, Spread Eagle, Ant Farm, a new single coming to us from Frontiers.it. Running out of time for our alternative tracks as we move into the underground scene in around 10 minutes' time right here at the Starship Overflow and Seagull 747. Keeping the new tunes coming, these are the SKBs, a new self-released single from them called The Prying Eye.

Well, I may not be with you on social media tonight, but I can take a massive plus from this, as because the screen is now free, it means I can watch the football, and I'm pleased to tell you England are beating New Zealand 1-0.

So let me tell you what you just heard. They were Saint Jove, making their debut on the programme with Gold and his self-released single. Instagram.com/saint.jove for further info. And before them, it was the SKBs, who returned to the show with another new self-released single, this one called The Prying Eye. And that's available from their official website, theskb.com. So we have just one more tune to go, and then we head into the underground scene and see what's coming there. It's brand new from the 69 Eyes next up, from the title track of their new EP, it's I Survive.

The 69 Eyes and the title track from their brand new EP, I Survive. So it's time to head for the underground. We have some splendid music coming up over the next hour and a half, so don't go away. Beginning tonight by introducing a band called Kalamata to the program, who have a new album called Xenosyn. And from it, this is...

marvellous tune indeed to get this portion of the programme underway. Introducing Kalamata, the new album is called Xenosin. It will be in the shops on the 26th of this month by Copper Feast Records. So find them at copperfeastrecords.bandcamp.com if you please. And the track we heard was called There. And more to come in several weeks. Well, the next few several weeks, in fact. I think we'll hear a track every week from that, don't you? It was rather good. Okay, let's plod on with more brand new music from the underground scene. These are Child, who have a new album coming also on the 26th of June. This one from Heavy Psych Sounds called Rebirth. We hear Damned Hearts.

The sound of the underground from the Starship Overflow and Seagull 747. Meet Mr. Lee in the chair and two top tunes there. They were dead hits from the new album Real Love. We heard Melted. Echodelicrecords.bandcamp.com for info. And before them it was Child with Damned Heart from the album Rebirth, out on the 26th of this month. Heavypsychsounds.com for all information on them. Now, there are rather a lot of reissues about at the moment rather than actual new releases, so I'm playing you three or four of them tonight. So you've heard one already, and here comes another as Spirit Caravan take us back to 1999. Now, their album Jug Full of Sun, which is a marvellous LP but difficult to get hold of, is reissued on June the 12th. So let's hear them, Spirit Caravan, and Kill Ugly Naked.

Well, I know that several of you tune in around halfway through the show to catch the underground track, so in case you missed me say earlier, I'm not with you on social media tonight, unfortunately, due to problems with Facebook, as usual. I just despair of Meta, like everyone else, I think. Hopefully, be back on Facebook very, very soon. The music that time round came from Warp Transmission. We heard Blue Eyes Static Death. And the new album is called Excess Currents from Echodelic Records. Bandcamp.com. And as I was saying, a number of top reissues around at the moment, one of which we heard before that, which came from a Spirit Caravan and Kill Ugly Naked from their 1999 album called Jug Full of Sun. That's reissued in various flavor vinyls on June the 12th and HeavySightSounds.com if you'd like a copy for your collection. We keep them coming with Night Stalker next. Another reissue, their 2000 EP, The Ritual. Very hard to get hold of. Glad it's coming out again via Heavy Psych Sounds. This is Born to Lose.

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Me, Mr. Lee, bringing you new releases from the underground scene. And first off, we heard Astral Magic with The First Communion from their new album, Strange Vibrations, The Star Collection, available at astralmagic.bandcamp.com. And marking the passing of Pete Bingham, founder member of Sendelica, a brand new 4-CD release called An Introduction to Sendelica in the shops June the 10th, just a few days' time. 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

Well, just a taster of that particular tune tonight from Headspin, as I remember playing that on the programme when their album High Orbit was released not so long ago. But there they are, Headspin with the track Stubble. That's taken from a new 2-CD compilation called Hear No Evil, new music from Fruits to My Records. And so, fruitstomorecords.com, of course, is the place to go. Before them, it was CD Jesus and Shaking the Fuse, a great song from their debut self-titled LP from 2015. Very hard to get hold of, so that's been reissued and is available via echodelicrecords.bandcamp.com. And a band I've not played on the show before make their debut tonight. These are Sound of Smoke and their new album Mirage. And this is Dancing with Smoke.

27 minutes after midnight in Central Europe. That's 11 if you're in the UK. It's all new music. There you heard Dark Bird and Eyes Like the Sun. The new album is called Backwards. And before them, you heard Sound of Smoke and Dancing with Smoke. Their new album is called Mirage. And both of those two releases come to us from echodelicrecords.bandcamp.com. So let's move over to Fuzz Club Records next and have two in a row from them. First off is garage band Heavenly Bodies and De Groen Huvel, which they tell me is Dutch for the Green Hill. The title track from their album In the Shops on the 3rd of July.

Just can't wait to see that band play live again. I was so good last time. Spanish band Makina. That's Danca or Danza from the LP Body Transmission out July the 10th. Fuzzclub.bandcamp.com. Before them, Heavenly Bodies and De Groen Hoewel, The Green Hills in Dutch. That's out the 3rd of July once more. And fuzzclub.bandcamp.com yet again. So should we make it three from Fuzz Club? I think we should. But whilst that track was on, I was thinking about where I saw Makina play. It was a place called the Strongroom Bars in Shoreditch in London. Now, there's a gig coming up there in September. It's a weekender and it's well worth going to if you're in the vicinity of London, as this next band are playing, and I really want to see these. These are Upupayama. This is Baobab from the new album Honesty Flowers, again from Fuzz Club Records.

this guy is quite a prolific artist, really. It's Nick Rybold, a.k.a. Thought Bubble, at a complicated place. And his latest EP is called Dark Shapes. It's taken from that. Available now at bubble.bandcamp.com. More to come from Thought Bubble rather soon here on the programme. Before them, Upupayama, Baobab, from the new album Honesty Flowers. Again, from fuzzclub.bandcamp.com. Rapidly running out of time, so let's start cramming them in as we hear from Angine de Poitry.

wonderful band. I shall have to play you that song in full at a later date. They are Mirror Revelations and Resistir. That's from the new album Ignea. Once again, fuzzclub.bandcamp.com. So we have 9 minutes to go. Let's cram two more in, shall we? It's the return of Vesper Yeltsin and a new single. What a track to come back with. This is Didn't Come to Party. 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

such a marvellous band, Best by Yeltsin. Don't ask me to spell it, because I'm not going to. The track Didn't Come to Party is a brand new single, facebook.com/Magnetic Eye Records. Once again, that name, Best by Yeltsin, all one word. And that is just about where I'll leave you tonight, but I'm going to leave you with one final track. A guy whose music we've followed for many, many years here is back with a new album, and it just has three tracks, three very long tracks. The one I'm going to play you is 14 minutes long, but we only have time for about five, unfortunately. This is Rob Gold, Gold spelled G-O-U-L-D, and Godcat is the title of the new track and the new album. It's available at robgolduk.bandcamp.com if you like the sound of it. So that's about it for me this week. I'll be back same time, same station next weekend, so I hope you'll join me then. From me, Mr. Lee. Until next time, take it easy.

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0: Hello, Les Newman. Can you hear me?
1: Hello. Yes, I can.
0: We began,
1: and hello, listener.
0: We began with two spiffing wizard tunes there.
1: Yeah.
0: Don't hear a word wizard these days when you're describing something as being wonderful, do you? That was rather wizard.
1: Unless you're a Harry Potter fan, of course.
0: We began with Black Sabbath and their tune called Wizard. And then Uriah Heep with similar sounding name, but... Nothing like it whatsoever, Les. Can you tell us more and what we're going to play next?
1: It was the fourth studio album recorded by Uriah Heep, Demons and Wizards. That was released in March 1972. Right, the next one is July. That's interesting. July Morning. Yeah, that features, and you'll hear towards the end of it, is a rather... pipe organ sound, like the sound of what they call a calliope, which is an old pipe organ. It's actually been played by Manfred Mann on this track.

0: Uriah Heep and a rather understated tune, don't you think?
1: Yeah. Hello, fun.
0: And we also heard, what else did we hear, Les? Please refresh my memory, because you have blown my mind.
1: I'm glad you like that. I'm sure you haven't heard. I'm sure, had you not heard that track before? I'm very surprised.
0: I think I might have heard it once, and that was about it.
1: Really is good. That bit at the end, featuring the Calliope, which is an old pipe organ type instrument. And it was actually played by Manfred Mann on that particular track, so it's quite amazing.
0: And
1: as you pointed out, it's very similar to the sort of stuff being put out by the Dutch bands like Earth and Fire.
0: And as you also pointed out, whilst we were messaging, while we were listening to the music, we've got that facility, listen, because Les isn't actually with me in the studio. He's about 2 miles away, still locked down and unable to meet each other, other than in a public park where we could at least wave to each other.
1: Yes.
0: Les also pointed out, it sounded like Deep Purple.
1: Yeah, there's that keyboard that's at the start. It's very much like A Child in Time.
0: It is very much like that, Les.

0: Well, somehow, wow, we've got from Uriah Heep to It's a Beautiful Day via Deep Purple.
1: Featuring David LaFlamme on violin there.
0: Yes, David LaFlamme on the violin. That was called Bombay Calling, 1969, their first album. But wasn't that like Child in Time?
1: Very much so, yeah. Almost on the plagiaristic side.
0: Now, this came out in early 69. And I think Deep Purple in Rock came out in 1970.
1: Yes, so they may well have plagiarised.
0: So which way round it was? Who heard what first? Or perhaps they stole it from some classical piece.
1: Yeah, probably. Probably the both did.
0: And we were discussing that the Uriah Heep reminded us also of Earth and Fire. Now, I can't for the life of me think exactly which one it was. But from Earth and Fire's first album, let us listen to Love Quiver.
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0: Well, that was awesome, that was. But I was just saying to Chris during we're playing that, isn't that like the Canterbury sound of Caravan and Camel from that time as well?
1: Yeah.
0: Kevin Ayres and Soft Machine, that keyboard is just tremendous. Really fabulous bit of music.
1: Yeah, that's called Love Quiver, in case I didn't say it just then.
0: You know, when we were living in those times, bands like Earth and Fire were the sound of RNI, the sound of Veronica, that they made a lot, that they played a lot of these Dutch bands, you know. And that reminds me of that time.
1: Yeah.
0: Really does.
1: Yeah, they were really great times. I know we're old blokes saying it, but they really they really were great times.
0: Well, rock music from, you know, Veronica, and that's what they played, a lot of prog rock, really. It's quite amazing.
1: I don't think they or we knew that it was prog rock at the time. Right. It was just the music.
0: It was just the music of the time, wasn't
1: yeah,
0: it?
1: Yeah, and it developed into Uriah Heep. And Black Sabbath, and you know,
0: it was music that wasn't being played on mainstream radio.
1: Yes, I doubt even now, if they played Earth and Fire on Six Music, people would be amazed what it was, but they wouldn't find it recognisable.
0: No,
1: for an absolute masterclass in musicianship, and I won't mention any instruments here because they're all thrown into this one. It's a band called If, from their fourth album, imaginatively called If 4. This is Sector 17.

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0: You have joined Les Newman.
1: Wow, that's great.
0: And I, on the 12th of June 1970, issue number 333 of the new singles, a weekly listing, 62 singles this week. We've cheated straight away and played the album version of... it's obviously Nature Boy, but it's listed as Natural Day by a band called Accolade.
1: Wow.
0: Which featured...
1: Take that, of course. Take Five.
0: Was in there, yeah. It.
1: I think, yeah, that, of course, that was originally a Nat King Cole song, wasn't it?
0: Yeah. I think that was Gordon Giltrap on the vocals there. Yep. And in the band also was...
1: Ron Cresswell on Woodwind.
0: Yeah. And
1: Ian Hoyle on drums.
0: Yeah.
1: And on vibes, no, it wasn't Adolf Hitler. It was, in fact, Don Partridge.
0: Yeah, that one-man band. I often wonder what happened to Don, where he disappeared to. But there he was in the middle of 1970. Don Partridge, the one-man band. He joined also Malcolm Paul, I think it was, and Eden Paul, yeah. Abba. Collectively, they were called Accolade. And honestly, 50 years later, that's the first time I have heard of Accolade, the band, on the Columbia record label. You see, if it'd been released on Vertigo or Harvest, then us heads, that's what we called ourselves, wasn't it, Les, in the early 70s? Heads. We were heads, man.
1: Out of our heads, more like it.
0: heads we lose. Tails we win.
1: Oh dear.
0: So that was a very good start today. I couldn't not speak to you as, because that lasted almost 10 minutes there. I was talking about the Vertigo Records. So on Vertigo Records now, Affinity, fronted by Linda Hoyle. I wonder if Linda Hoyle had anything to do with Ian Hoyle.
1: No idea.
0: This is Three Sisters. I think us heads will all recognise this one.

0: Get on the line on Parlophone Records. We finally arrived at music more akin to trying to get into the charts. That was The Sweet. I think that was their last single before they moved on to RCA and moved on to much better things.
1: But things.
0: Here we are in 1970 in June. In fact, Friday the 12th of June when these singles were released. That was The Sweet, and we also heard both sides of the Vertigo single by Affinity. Three Sisters was the B-side, and I Wonder If I Care As Much on the A-side. Well, do we care as much? I think we care more these days. We're older and wiser.
1: Oh, yeah. I wouldn't say wiser. Probably it's if you learn by your mistakes, we probably are, but...
0: We've had the sweetness of Sweet, who we're going to get now. And now we've got Renaissance on the Island record label, who also unfortunately got nowhere with this single. And surprisingly, or coincidentally, or serendipitously, I've swallowed the thesaurus again. it's on the Island label, and it's called Island.
1: Ah, yes.

0: It was Cat Stevens' return to the music business after a year or so. I think he became disillusioned and he didn't want to do pop tunes anymore. I think he may have had a spot of a mental break. I can't quite remember, but I know this was his attempt to get back in seriously doing. And he was taken seriously, wasn't he, Les?
1: Yes, I know.
0: Lady Dub Van Veel.
1: Lady Dub Van Veel. Well,
0: he was on DRAM Records, then he returned this week on the Island record label, WIP 6086. Prior to that, it was WIP 6079, Renaissance and Island, and that was the complete version on the single. If you've got the album, the sampler album called Bumpers on the Island record label, you'll
1: 1969, something I found. He contracted TB in 69.
0: I did him a disservice. It wasn't mental.
1: He almost died, apparently.
0: So, yes.
1: So this was his return to the music
0: scene. It was. Definitely was. I knew something had happened to him, and I knew he wanted to be taken more seriously with his music. Yeah. Yeah.
1: So then he took up my meditation, yoga, and became a vegetarian. And that obviously, from that, he went on to embrace the Islamic religion.
0: Yeah, so we're going to move on now to a Capitol single, also released on this day, the 12th of June 1970. There were 62 singles released this particular week. This is Al Delory, who I've never heard of, but you'll know the tune. It's called Song from MASH.

0: These days, we have to give everything a label, and I think that would be considered mod psych freak beat or something along those lines, Les. That was the Night People, N-I-T-E, on Page One Records, and it was called PM. We're going to link him with that in a moment. Prior to that, it was Al DeLore. And Song from MASH, given a bossa nova feel.
1: Yeah, it's really good.
0: I was on the shores there in Brazil.
1: Yeah, Al DeLore, of course, was a member of the Wrecking Crew, which were behind loads of hits for Jimmy Webb, Mamas and Papas, loads of things in the mid to late 60s. There were a group of session musicians, and they were just about on every record you could think of from that time.
0: That was very groovy.
1: Yeah.
0: His MASH tune there on Capitol Records. Yes, just to show that we are listening to what we're playing, and we're not just letting it letting it churn itself out automatically. The Night People, PM. Now, I'm not sure what PM they were talking to, but this was around the time when we had a general election. And someone who always jumped on a gravy train was Lord Such. And his heavy friends, and he had a tune out this week called Election Fever.

0: All aboard to Vietnam. Give me an F. Give me an I. Give me an S.
1: Yes.
0: Give me an H. What's that spell? Fish. Country joke fish. And a fish. No fish cheer at the start of it. That's fixing to die rag. Famously, we keep coming back to it, Les. Famously, they performed that at Woodstock, didn't they?
1: Yes, they certainly
0: did. We did a different kind of a fish cheer.
1: Yeah.
0: Which we can't play, sadly.
1: We can't play.
0: 50 years later, we can't say all the things. Well, no, we don't. Well, we do perhaps talk like that in normal life.
1: That PM track, by the way, came from... That was the title track from an album from the Night People.
0: That's right, yep.
1: Who were a band that came from... where were they originally? Oh, they came from... Bournemouth originally, apparently. Jimmy Warwick, vocals, guitars. Chris Ferguson on drums. Francis Gordon, guitar. Martin Clark, bass. Patrick Bell, sax. And Barry Curtis, keyboards.
0: And
1: they're quite well known in the South at the and they both supported a lot of bands at the time.
0: And if I remember, in the next hour, we'll... play the B-side, Season of the Rain, and Elton John and Bernie Taupin composition.
1: Wow. They also, that album, the PM, right, was, it had a lot of interesting, they did a lot of covers on it. There's lots of covers on that album. Apparently it's a rarity now, including Rock Island Line, Reach Out, I'll Be There, Season of the Rain, which I think you're going to play.
0: Yep.
1: Delilah, which was Barry Mason and Ed Reed's verse. That was the Tom Jones one. And also Peaches in Regalia that did a...
0: Frank Zappa tune.
1: Yeah. So it's quite an interesting album, that is. But yeah, it's quite a rarity, apparently.
0: Okay, in the last link, we were talking about radio stations, RNI and Caroline. Also in 1970, late at night, at the weekends, was Radio Geronimo.
1: Yeah.
0: They used this tune from the Pyramids for some of their promotional material, which had the earthy language of the street in amongst it. So sadly, we can't play you any of those promos today. But the Pyramids, Monty Montgomery, I was in correspondence with him at one time. I may have told you this story about 3 or 4 weeks ago. And he said they watched the cowboy and Indian Western movie about the Apache Indian Geronimo. He was a bit of a rebel. They loved the attitude, so they recorded this and they called it Geronimo.

0: Do you love it? Positive. Wow. Geronimo. I think I'd call that hardcore reggae, especially sounds as it was only 1970, June the 12th, wow. 1970, when it was released to fight its way through the birth canal of new week's releases. 62 of them. So I think we'll edit that bit out. That wasn't the best analogy I've used, I don't think.
1: Have you got the theme chip that, what was that, Amazing Grace?
0: Amazing
1: when did
0: Grace
1: that come out?
0: 69. So that was the Pyramids. What record? They must have been on Trojan. Let's have a look. Yeah. The Pyramids. Now we're on Duke. Duke Records, DU80. Now something special for fans of Genesis. Steve Hackett was in the band called Quiet World. We played a tune from Quiet World last year. Both sides of this single might be spread over this hour and the next hour. This is going to be Children of the World and Love is Walking. So see if you can hear Steve Hackett in amongst the instrumentation here on Dawn Records.
1: And his brother John?
0: 1005.
1: Yeah, John Hackett, yep. Dick Driver, Gil Gilbert, Phil Henderson, Eddie Hines and Sean O'Malley. And the band of the brothers John, who's it? John Lee and Neil Heather in 1969. Wow. That is quite amazing.
0: And here they are with I think their first singles were on Pi Records. This is the his Pi's progressive sort of offshoot imprint called Dawn Records. So I give you Steve Hackett from 1970.

0: What a Quiet World.
1: Wow, that was good. Steve Hackett, as you said, on guitar there.
0: Yeah, brilliant stuff. What a wonderful show this is turning out to be again, isn't it?
1: Not amazing.
0: Always surprises.
2: Crispy.

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0: The Exception. I think they were a Dutch band, Les, with air on a cigarillo.
1: No, we was just strolling around there, and we were sort of like, because when that piece of music, so Suite Number 3 in G by Bach, also known as Air on a G String, was used quite a lot for a well-known cigar company. And they used to show you a guy taking a match and striking on his bald head. Well, I've got obviously very little hair. So while we were playing that, I sort of trying to do the similar action.
0: And I believe a small village is called a hamlet, isn't it, Les?
1: Yes, that's something to do with it. A cigar from a small village would.
0: And following on from Children of the World by Quiet World, featuring Steve Hackett in the last hour, we had Raven with Children at Our Feet. Sounds like Michael Jackson, doesn't it? CBS Records, that was. Yes.
1: They turned out, they were offered a contract by Peter Asher on behalf of George Harrison to join the Apple label.
0: Yes.
1: Which would have really advanced their career, and also they declined invitations to appear not only at Woodstock but also the Isle of Wight that same year. So it's just unbelievable.
0: There's only one word to describe Raven: idiots.
1: Subsequently they disbanded in 1970, whereas they could have had an amazing career had they performed at both those venues.
0: They could have had
1: just amazing.
0: They could have had collectible singles on the Apple record label, an ultra rare album on the record label, and it could have been a footnote in on the Woodstock as part of the Woodstock celebrations. In the last hour, we played Night People as well. I'm going to play the B-side of their single, Season of the Rain, written by Elton John and Bernie Taupin. But first of all, we're going to turn over the that Exception single on the B-side of their single for Philips, the Philips record label. This song, I think this is on the first Jethro Tull album, Dharma for One.

0: Wow, you're exhausted, Les. You must be. You must be now.
1: Great sound of John Fogerty on vocals there. What a terrific sound.
0: Yeah, it's what Les Newman and Chris Bent are. Up, around the bend.
1: But that's took me back 50 years.
0: 50. Don't age yourself too much, Les. If this programme is repeated in 10 years' time, that would make sense, yes? 60
1: years.
0: You are listening to the new singles as released on Friday, the 12th of June, 1970. Over 62 of them this week. This is issue number 333 of the new singles, a weekly listing of 45 RPM recordings compiled and published by Francis Anthony Limited, East Hill, St Austell in Cornwall. Amazingly, in Cornwall, they not the centre of the universe for the music industry, was it, at the time?
1: No.
0: Prior to that, it was the Elton John tune, Season of the Rain by Night People. We've had a fair bit of flutes and piccolos and tin whistles and such like, and recorders today. Here's another one which we can get our recorders out to, String Driven Thing, and Another Night. No. Another night. Different direction in music. Let's try again.

0: There's some amazing Beatles covers. Most weeks, a lot of our reggae friends seem to like the Beatles. And in fact, in the middle there, we had the Black Beatles on Palmer Records. And Les hoped it was going to be on the Black Apple label. And that was called Reggae and Shout. And that last one was the Soulettes and the Upsetters, Let It Be, on Upsetter Records, US 335. And we began with String Driven Thing, Another Night.
1: Wow.
0: On, not on Charisma Records, as they, you quite rightly pointed out, they, because Les does point things out to me while we're playing the music, we can communicate between each other. And yes, they did eventually end up on Charisma Records, but in this occasion, the obscure record called Concord, CON007. Oh, I can smell, it smells like bacon or garlic bread coming up from the galley down below, in the depths, in the bowels of the ship. Let us play some Skin Alley, unless you've got something to tell me, which is what the next track's called, by the way, Les.
1: Not really.
0: It all falls into place, doesn't it?
1: I was going to say that... That other track was later played, but what was it? What was I saying? Don't worry about it.
0: You said something about Chakademus and Pliers.
1: Yeah, no, Chakademus and Pliers made that about 10 years. But that was done for a charity thing years later.
0: Let us return to the project in hand, which is singles from the 12th of June 1970. There were 62 of them. Skin Alley, as I pointed out, Tell Me.

0: Wonderful. That is the Rock Workshop on CBS. We had two consecutively numbered singles there. Skin Alley began with CBS 5045. And it was Rock Workshop with You to Lose, CBS 5046. Fabulous stuff. And another chance to play our recorders, penny whistles and flutes.
1: Yeah. Bob Downs, Tony Roberts.
0: Bob
1: Robin
0: Downs,
1: Jones.
0: Oh, that makes sense. Yep, yep.
1: Ray Russell, Harry Beckett on flugelhorn. Well, that's quite a lineup.
0: All the giants of the scene back then in 50 years ago in 1970.
1: Deadly, the band we just played previous to that,
0: Skin Alley.
1: Skin Alley.
0: Yep.
1: The guy on that did bass, vocals and keyboards, Thomas Crimble, he later joined the very early fledgling Hawkwind as a bass player.
0: Yep.
1: And then he left that. The first Glastonbury Festival was Pilton. In fact, there was one before, weren't there? But Pilton was the first one in 1970, this time 50 years ago.
0: Yeah.
1: And then a year later, Thomas Crimble went on to become part of the organisation for the first one, which I actually went to, which was Glastonbury Fair.
0: And that's in... That's interesting, Les, because in the last hour we played Geronimo by the Pyramids, and the Radio Geronimo people, they got their act together and called themselves Geronimo Starship. First of all, they made 8-track cartridges of programs that were played on Pan Am Airways as part of their in-flight music entertainment, would you believe? And then they too went on to the 1971 Glastonbury Fair, and they recorded most of it. I know that there was a film made as well, but they recorded all the audio, and I'm kind of part of that team now. RadioGeronimo.com and GeronimoStarship.com, and we've got all the tapes. And there's a 50-minute set of David Bowie from 1971, languishing in the vaults. It is, along with Melanie and bits of Quintessence.
1: Yeah, that was amazing. That was the first. Well, Pilton. There was about 2,000 people turned up at Pilton. Glastonbury Fair the year later. I mean, we went down there, as lots of people did. We just walked in through the hole in the fence because there was loads of people turned up because it got out of control and they just controlled. So eventually, like as happened at Woodstock, it just became a free festival.
0: And that must have been over the summer solstice that year. I know that's what the idea of it was. It was all about ley lines and Glastonbury Tor being the ideal location and everything like that. Unfortunately, I was sitting my O-level exams in a hot school hall at Deacon's. This is Steppenwolf. Hey, Lordy Mama on Stateside Dunhill.

0: Yeah.
1: On Beacon Records, that was Black Velvet, sounding very much like Les.
0: Yeah, it sounds like Don't Let Me Be Misunderstood. It's almost identical.
1: Except they called it What Am I To Do?
0: No.
1: And prior to that, Lulu, Mr. Bojangles. I think that's Lulu with the Dixie Flyers on Atco Records. I'll play that for Mike Guy. I know Mike's partial to Lulu's time at Muscle Shoals. And we began with Steppenwolf and Hey Lordy Mama.
0: Wow.
1: Les. Hey, Lordy.
0: Lordy, Mama.
1: Well, I'm a...
0: Steppenwolf, of course, they were the all-American
1: architect,
0: Hellraiser band.
1: Heavy metal thunder. They invented those words, didn't they, or something?
0: Yeah. Just because they were riding off into the sunset on their Harley Davidsons.
1: Do you know, I quite fancy having a bike. Actually, I'm thinking of having a trike so I don't fall off.
0: Yeah, I don't think I was quite born to be wild, though. I've had my moments.
1: I used to have a BSA Bantam 175.
0: Yeah, so did I. I had a D4, I had a D10, then a D14. And a BSA 250. The old, what did they call that? C15, do you remember them?
1: No, I wasn't mad on motorbikes. No.
0: Then I gave it all up for a car, you know.
1: Used to get too wet.
0: Yeah.
1: Or too cold without gauntlets on and too many flies without a visor down. And
0: I fell off too many times in the wet.
1: Fell off. Well, it's time for us to fall off the end of this radio program if we're not careful. Which reminds me of a joke on one of your sister's Facebook pages. Bad news for the Flat Earth Society with this. Was it something to do with this lockdown? I can't remember. I can't remember the punchline actually now.
0: Can you
1: remember what it was, Kate?
0: Hang on.
1: What was it? Bad news for Flat Earth Society. Bad news for the Flat Earth, members of the Flat Earth Society with this lockdown. There's quite a bit of mental illness and they're going to go over the edge. That was it. And I also noticed when I was listening to Planet Rock, they have this jingle when they have their news time, and they say from the four corners of the planet. I guess they're promoting the Flat Earth Society as well. Well, it is time for us to go again, Les. We've had a great time,
0: a great
1: list of tunes here, 62 of them. We couldn't possibly play all 62, and no doubt we'll play a couple more after we've said goodbye to you. And we're going to leave you with, and you were mentioning in between tunes there, you were writing to me, Les, about the Nitty Gritty Dirt Band. What was that all about, please?
0: Well, yeah, they actually had a great version of that that song, that Lulu's song.
1: Mr. Bojangles, yeah.
0: Jerry Jeff Walker wrote it,

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Giovanni Edgar Charles Galletto Savaretti, known professionally as Jack Savaretti, is a British-Italian acoustic singer, songwriter, and musician. He has released 8 studio albums to date. This was his latest single called I Hear You Calling. Hello and welcome to this weekend extra program on Radio Seagull. My name is Adrian, and I have selected a wide variety of music for you, which I hope you like. Coming up are The Three Dog Night, The Incredible String Band, and Sandy Denny, to name just a few. But first, Three Colours Dark with a cover of Duran Duran's Ordinary World. It's from their album Love's Lost Property. Three Colours Dark were founded by Rachel Cohen and Jonathan Edwards. It was their first collaboration in 16 years since their partnership as two of the founding members of the award-winning original lineup of Karnataka.

That was The Three Dog Night with Mama Told Me Not to Come. Before that, you heard Jesse Colin Young with a song called Songbird. That same song was also covered by The Three Dog Night. Next are two new releases. First, I'm going to play Heliara with Stay Out of My Dreams, followed by Engage with Collecting Memories. New releases. 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

around the globe, on air and online. This is the station where there's much more to music than hits alone. This is Radio Seagull.

You may not have heard of John DeNicola, whom you just heard. He is an American songwriter and producer, and best known for co-writing the song I've Had the Time of My Life, for which he won both an Academy Award and a Golden Globe Award. The track you heard was called People Make the World Go Round, which came from his 2019 album, The Why Because. Next is a track that we like a lot here at Radio Seagull. It's about us. This is the incredible string band with Seagull.

That was the album version of It's a Long Way There by the Little River Band. Before that, the London Grammar with The Greatest Love. London Grammar are an English indie pop band formed in Nottingham in 2009. They only released 4 albums until now. The track you heard was from their latest album, which was released in 2024. Time for some blues now. Lucky Peterson's last album was released in 2019, after having been in business for 50 years. Hence the title of the album, 50, Just Warming Up. Sadly, he passed away 1 year later. The track I will be playing is called Repossess Your Love. I will end this hour with Sandy Denny and Roxy Music. Thank you very much for your company. I hope you enjoyed the music I selected for you. Until next week, ta-da!

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Well, hello, welcome along. 2 hours of great music lined up for you. Started off with Queen and Rocket. And no one, Iron Butterfly, Shady Lady. Here's Rory Gallagher, Bought and Sold.

Oh, I do like that one. The live version of Bought and Sold by Rory Gallagher. Yes, and a well-deserved round of applause, of course. Here's a classic, Robert Palmer, I'll Be Your Baby Tonight.

Days Grace and Lost in You. Before that, Dave Davis, When You Were a Child. Here's The Who, Well, I'm Free.

That was Toad the Wet Sprocket, A Walk on the Ocean. And before that, Christine and the Queens with Paradise. And before that, The Band with King Harvest. Here's The Straws, A Glimpse of Heaven.

We gave a Straub's glimpse of heaven. Right, two more up to the top of the hour. First of them, yellow card. And five becomes four. We'll follow that with, what? Oh, no. We'll have Airborne first. Why not? Airborne, Fat City. Follow that with yellow card.

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Mario departure. Started off with the Braves and Catch Me. Cost of that one, Stay a Graha. Disturbing Decadence. Like that. This is Hard Fi. And I shall overcome.

0: here. The ghetto pony, they're called. And there was an accident. Probably waiting to happen.
1: Radio Seagull.
0: Yes, it is. And you're more.

So we had Elvis Costello and New Amsterdam, classic that one. And that one, Black Marble with Balancing. Here's Captain Beefheart, low yo-yo stuff.

Great track, that. If you like that track, you can hear a lot more from them and from a lot of other artists every Wednesday on Seagull Country with me, Foxy on the Radio. That was Sugarland with Bon Jovi. Who says you can't go home? Nobody really. Go home when you like. Here's Kathy Turin, Back to California.

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They're the Foo Fighters. Cheer up, boys. Here's a group from Holland called Mo. This one came out in 1981. It's called Nancy.

Supergrass. We're carrying on the theme of ladies' names. That one's called Mary. Mo's was Nancy. And this one's The Word Girl by Scritti Politti.

Well, there we go. Skritti Clonditti. And Word Girl. Well, that's about it for me. I'm going to squeeze two in. Why not? If you want to get in touch, it's davefox@radioseagull.com. Love to hear from you. Join me next Wednesday for Seagull Country, or here next weekend for more great music on Seagull. We'll go out with this one. Well, and one more. The Dead Poet, or Death Poets, and Degenerate Mind. We'll follow that with Bad English and Straight to Your Heart. Till next week, have a good week. Stay safe. Bye-bye.

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0: Me, I'm Yours. It's Squeeze from 1978, and getting things underway for our live programs this evening. It was the Zootons from a couple of years ago, a track from their album The Big Decider, which was recorded with Nile Rodgers and Ian Broody of Lightning Seeds. And that was Creeping on the Dance Floor. Well, let's see if we can get you creeping on the dance floor over the course of the next few hours. If you've been listening to Radio Seagull Online, my many thanks to Dave Fox for the last hour of Fox's Jukebox. And welcome, everybody, to tonight's live programs from the Jenny Bainton Moored in Harlingen Harbour. My name's Andy Brooks. I'm with you until 10 p.m. And then from 10, Chris Kennedy will be here. And for those that think it's Sunday, Mr. Kennedy,
1: thank you.
0: It's not. It's this day.

It's Narina Palow on this Saturday evening, and from 2009 there was Real Late Starter, taken from her album The Graduate. Before that, from 2012, it was British band The Enemy and the song simply entitled Saturday. It was made for today, really, wasn't it? It's Radio Seagull. We are live from the Jenny Bainton in Harlingen Harbour, so do get in touch with us if you feel the urge. Love to know what you're up to this Saturday evening. Sitting in the garden, having a barbecue. What's your barbecuing? Strolling on the beach, or... Come on, let me know. Tell us what you're doing while you're listening to us here on Radio Seagull, so that rather than us just looking at this equipment all around us in this room here, we can just imagine ourselves just enjoying ourselves in the same way that you are right now. studio@radioseagull.com is the email address. That's studio@radioseagull.com. And maybe you've got a dedication for someone, or you'd like us even to play you a certain tune, or maybe you'd like us to play a certain tune for somebody else. Just get in touch and let us know. Otherwise, I'll just pick all the music. So if what I pick is okay, then that's okay. If not, then change it for me. In the meantime, here's 10cc.

Music from across the decades here on a Saturday evening on Radio Seagull. Starting there from 1976 with 10cc and The Things We Do for Love. It's not really the time of the evening yet to be going into details, but yeah, I know, The Things We Do for Love, eh? Icicle Works after that from 1985 and Seven Horses, and lastly from 1970 it was Eric Clapton and Loving You, Loving Me, live here from the radio ship Jenny Bainton in Harlingen Harbour. It was nice to see so many visitors come and see us today on such a windy day, but the kite surfers seemed to be loving it. There were loads of guys out there, and girls I expect, on the water kite surfing earlier on. It was blowing a 4.6 at one point, I believe. Pretty strong stuff, and myself and Chris Kennedy went for a stroll along the beach and got a good old sandblasting. It's always good for the skin, that I always thought, but not good for the eyes, that's the only thing. Had to give them a good old washout so that I could see what I'm playing this evening, which I just about can now. And we go back to 1964 now for Peter and Gordon.

To the amazing James Hunter 6 from 2016, a track from the album Hold On. That was Free Your Mind While You Still Can. I'll Do It Tomorrow Then. And that was preceded by Peter and Gordon from 1964 and World Without Love. Well, I think we already know what that's like, so maybe we should try a bit more love in the world. What do you think? It's Radio Seagull. You can hear us on 105.6 FM in Harlingen and the surrounding area. And we're also in the north of the Netherlands more widely on 747 kilohertz AM. And even more widely than that, we're right around the globe online from radioseagull.com. And here's music now from The Smiths, just to cheer you up.

love our Steely Dan here on Radio Seagull, and I do love when they say the title of the record, otherwise I'd have absolutely no idea how to pronounce Bodhisattva, and I've still probably got that wrong. From 1973 that was, and before that, from 1987, it was the Smiths, and last night I dreamt that somebody loved me here on Radio Seagull, where the sun's starting to peek out as the tide comes in here in Harlingen, but we're nicely ensconced in Harlingen Harbour, and the wind, well, it's hard to tell here because we're actually a little bit more sheltered than other areas along the coastline here. It's it can be quite deceiving. It seems a little breezy, not too bad, until you go to certain areas and you find, oh my goodness me, you're almost leaning horizontally into the wind. But it's a very pleasant evening here in Harlingen, and I do hope you're enjoying the music. It's Andy Brooks here with you till 10 tonight, this Saturday evening. Then Chris Kennedy will be here to take you into the wee small hours of Sunday morning. Now, I've got something here, sir. Very quiet one to start with, and a little unusual, from 1984 by Susie and the Banshees.

Susie and the Banshees. It was from 1984 with Dazzle, and then we fast forward all of 1 year to 1985 for The Cure, track from their album The Head on the Door, and that was A Night Like This. Well, on A Night Like This, you want something nice to kick back to, put your feet up and enjoy, so I will be playing part two of Mike Oldfield's Omnidawn. I played part one last night. As promised, tonight I'll be playing part two, which is side two of the album from 1975. But to round off this hour, here's Devendra Banhart from his 2023 or 2023 album Flying Wig. This is Fireflies.

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This is commercial-free Radio Seagull, where there is much more to the music than hits alone.

It's Colin Blunstone with I Want Some More from 1972. Well, if you want more from 1972, I'll see what I can do. It's Radio Seagull live on a Saturday evening, playing you some good tunes through the night. And here now, Cat Stevens.

music there from Scottish band BMX Bandits with Rachel McKenzie on vocals on that one from their 2007 album Bee Stings. That was Doorways and Cat Stevens before that with Another Saturday Night, which it most certainly is. You see, I'm usually on a Tuesday, so I don't get to play all these tunes that refer to the Saturday, and as I have lined up for tomorrow, one or two tunes that refer to Sunday, but hopefully some interesting music there for you. Colin Blunstone, of course, it was from 1972. I Want Some More. Getting the hour underway. We're on 105.6 FM in Harlingen and on 747 kilohertz AM to the wider area on in the north of the Netherlands, and you might just be able to catch us if the conditions are right around the southeast coast or the east coast of England. Had an email there from somebody up towards the northeast of England who was listening to us on 747, which is rather good going, I have to say, the other evening. That whether you can get us there at the moment, possibly not. You might have to wait a few hours for the conditions to settle down in the atmosphere, and we get carried a little bit further afield, hopefully. My name's Andy Brooks, with you till 10 p.m. with some hand-selected tunes. But if you'd like to hand-select a tune yourself to either have played for yourself or a loved one or somebody else, do get in touch on the email and we'll see if we can oblige. The address is studio@radioseagull.com. That's studio@radioseagull.com. Now here's some music from one of my favorite Dutch artists from 2012. This is Anna Soldat.

0: Sealer's Reel this Saturday evening on Radio Seagull and Star. From around what year would you say, Mr. Kennedy?
1: It's going to be very early 70s. I'd hazard a guess at about 73, but, you know, don't take my word for it.
0: Oh, well, we'll have to for now, because I don't actually have the fact to hand. For some reason, I've got 1984 written down here, but I think that's a typo. So, yeah, probably 74. And before Steeler's Wheel, it was Anna Soldat, one-time member of Dutch band Daryl Ann, but from his 2012 eponymous solo album was Ding Ding Sun, which is quite a typical Dutch title for a song, I think, isn't it?
1: Diggy-doo, diggy-day, or was that from somewhere else?
0: Oh, that's from a completely different era, but yes, that's the kind of thing I mean. It's Radio Seagull with you live from the Radio Lightship Jenny Bainton. We're on 105.6 FM in Harlingen and 747 kHz AM in the wider area in the north of the Netherlands, as well as around the globe online from radioseagull.com. Do check out our website if you get the chance. You'll find a full schedule of all our programs there. Of course, at the moment each night, we have live programs which will continue each night through to the end of June. Chris Kennedy and myself taking care of things in that respect until Tuesday night is our last night, so not too long to go, only three more nights. So we're going to have to make sure that if there's anything we want to play, we're going to have to get it in soon, because the days are running out for us. And then Ollie Kinvik will be on board on Wednesday. I believe he was travelling from the UK today to be with us here in Harlingen. So Ollie, if you're listening, I hope you had a safe journey and have arrived safely at your destination, and are ready probably for a good night's sleep after all that driving. So rest well, and we'll see you here soon. Now, I don't know about you, but listening to that Steeler's Wheel track, and also I was reminded of this next one from the coffee mugs we were drinking from at the cafe this afternoon that we visited, which had the words on it, "Hello darkness, my old friend." I would just kind of put me in the mood to play you some Simon and Garfunkel. So here it is, The Sound of Silence.

Well, how about that? For a cover of Jimi Hendrix's If Six Was Nine, that was Todd Rundgren from 1976, and Simon and Garfunkel before that, of course, with Sound of Silence here on Radio Seagull. We're on the way. Very, very, very, very, very soon is part two of Mike Oldfield's 1975 album Omnidorm. But before that, found this on the computer here in the studio and just had to play it. A little bit selfish on me, but I haven't heard this in ages. It's Dire Straits and Calling Elvis.

live from Jenny Mason for this Saturday evening. I hope you enjoyed hearing that one as much as I did. Dire Straits, from 1991. And Calling Elvis. Right, the time has arrived. It's time to kick back, put your feet up, enjoy part two of Mike Oldfield's Omnidawn, our album of the weekend.

2 of our album of the weekend. It's Mike Oldfield's Omnidawn from 1975.

0: Well, that's Paul McCartney and Wings from 1973, a track that featured on their album Band on the Run. That was Let Me Roll It, and I'm reliably informed by Mr. Kennedy. It was also the B-side of the single...
1: Jet.
0: And you know that because...
1: I bought it when I think I was about 13 years of age. What a great memory I have, sometimes.
0: You're a great source of information. Hope you enjoyed that one there. And we're just about coming up to 3 minutes to 9 o'clock. And when everybody else on all the other frequencies in radio world is going to ad break... Because we're commercial free, we get to play you another track instead. So here, from 2005, it's The National.

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0: from their 2017 album Don't Let Up. It's Night Ranger and Running Out of Time. Well, I am running out of time. I've got just under an hour to go before Chris Kennedy is here, but I don't intend to let up one bit.
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from 1984. It's Nick Lowe, Half a Boy and Half a Man. And before that, Drive By Truckers it was, from their album The Big To Do and Get Downtown. And that was preceded by Old Crow Medicine Show from 2012, a track from their album Carry Me Back. And that was a Mississippi Saturday night. Well, we're having a Saturday night on the Rodden's Day, kind of. It's a stone's throw away, but we're actually in the harbour here in Harlingen, broadcasting live from the radio lightship Jenny Bainton on 105.6 FM in Harlingen, and to the wider area in the north of Netherlands on 747 kilohertz AM. It's Andy Brooks here with you for a Saturday evening until 10. And then Chris Kennedy will be here with some hand-picked choices for you between 10 and 1 to take you into the second half of the weekend. And I've got to play this because it's just one that you've got to play. It's Ram Jam.

It's a live rendition of Uncle John's band from the Grateful Dead that was recorded in October 1989 at the Meadowlands Arena in New Jersey in the USA, and was released on a live album, a double live album, or a live double album, whichever way you want to look at it, called Nightfall of Diamonds back in 2001. And I'll play that especially for Robert of the Zeezenders Facebook group, who was here on the Jenny Bainton earlier on today and gave me the pleasure of being streamed live for the first time ever. It's the first time I've ever, that I know of at least anyway, the first time I've ever been streamed live on Facebook. So that was good fun. So Robert, thank you for coming to see us, and thank you all the members of your group that do all that good work for us offshore ship owners. 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What a delight that'll be for you. So you can see the studio, you see where I'm sitting right now, and you can see what I'm looking at here right now on our site there at Patreon. And there's also a recording of our first hour, our first live hour, which began, oh goodness me, all that time ago. Was it Wednesday evening a week and a half ago now? I had to think about that for a moment. Yeah, a week and a half ago, Chris Kennedy kicked off our month of live programs from the Jenny Bainton, and it was recorded by somebody, and whoever that was, thank you very much, because now we've been able to make it available to everybody who or anybody that wants to hear it via our Patreon site. So pop along there, take a look, and help us out if you so choose in the process, because well, let's face it, it's a constant cost to just keep everything running here and to keep the Jenny Bainton maintained, which our crew of faithful volunteers do tirelessly, day in, day out, while people like Chris and myself just sit here, have fun, and play you lots of music. I hope you're having fun with us tonight, and I've got music for you now from 1996 by Ride.

music there, firstly from 1996. It was Ride and a track from their album Tarantula, and the one there called Black Knight Crash. Then it was Traffic from 1967, Dear Mr. Fantasy. And lastly, a track that I just stumbled across it on the old playout system here in the studio, because I found an 80s cover of it, and I started playing it to Chris, and I was asking him, well, what do you think of this? Sounds all right, doesn't it? And he said, because he's got such encyclopedic knowledge of the older stuff that I just don't know about, he said, well, that's a cover. So I went and dug out the original, and there it is, from 1965, a number one hit in the UK from Unit 4 Plus 2, and that was Concrete and Clay here on Radio Seagull, where you can hear us, if you're not listening to us already, on 105.6 FM in and around Harlingen, and in the wider area in the north of the Netherlands on 747 kHz AM. It's Andy Brooks with you for another 15 and a half minutes. Chris Kennedy's limbering up as we speak, getting ready to play you a fine selection of music. And I've got something for you now, but not the one you might think it might be. This is from 1981 by Kim Carnes.

Music by Jeff Beck from 1976, a track from his album Wired, which was actually written by one Jan Hammer, who I think, whenever you say his name, everybody goes, ah, Crockett's theme from Miami Vice, right? But that one there from Jeff Beck was called Blue Wind, and before that, from 1981, Kim Carnes and Draw of the Cards. Now, don't forget, if you'd like to come and visit us here on the Jenny Bainton, it's your last day tomorrow, your last chance to possibly bump into either Chris Kennedy or myself. You can come down to the Souda Pier here in Harlingen Harbour, where you'll find the radio lightship Jenny Bainton moored. You can't miss us. We're the bright red lightship, the only one around here, and you can come down between 1 p.m. and 5 p.m. in the afternoon. That is when p.m. is, in case you didn't know, but you probably did, didn't you? Come down between 1 and 5 in the afternoon. Have a look around the ship. Somebody will give you a nice tour, tell you all about the history of the lightship and how it came to be that we ended up on it, broadcasting as a radio station, which we are right now on 105.6 and also on 747 kilohertz AM. But in the meantime, for tonight, that's your lot from me. Chris Kennedy is on the way. I'm going to slip out the back door. I leave you with the Doors.

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starting us off tonight, of course, Jackson Browne. Thank you. I forgot about the ending there. There you go. That's a good way to start, is it not? Jackson Browne, as I was saying, Doctor My Eyes. Yeah, I've got to get some more new reading glasses, I think, at this stage. And that was, of course, followed by Alice Cooper and No More Mr. Nice Guy. Well, Mr. Nice Guy, Andy Brooks, you will be pleased to hear. We'll be back again tomorrow evening on your radio between 7 and 10 o'clock. In the meantime, it's me, I'm afraid, Chris Kennedy, for the next couple of hours. Do please keep it here for all the best music, 24 hours a day on Radio Seagull. And at this time in the evening, coming to you live from the lightship Jenny Bainton, moored here in Harlingen Harbour in the Netherlands. And up next, it's Apples in Stereo. Can you feel it?

is lekker.

It's one of those classic tracks that just screams out to be played almost every day of the week, but I've limited myself to playing it just tonight for you. One of my all-time favorites, of course, and probably one of yours too. If you're of a certain age, you'll definitely remember Stephen Stills and Love the One You're With. And just ahead of that, something from more modern times, let's just put it that way, Apples in Stereo and Can You Feel It? Lots of references in there to FM stereo, and inviting you to turn it up. We invite you to turn it up as well. 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

Well, now, do you believe that they had their tongues firmly in their cheeks when they recorded and released that one back in 1977? New Riders of the Purple Sage, and a good woman likes to drink with the boys. I just have to take their word for that. Hello there, you've just tuned our way. You're a little bit late this evening, but never mind. Maybe you had something better to do earlier on. It was a nice day in Harlingen, and lots of activity in and around Harlingen in the centre of town. Lots of activities and people with stalls and all kinds of fabulous fresh food available. And of course, the fun fair kicked off the other day, so that's keeping the kids and all the young folk, shall we say, entertained. And a good place, if you live in and around the area, pop into Harlingen at some point in time, perhaps tomorrow. And indeed, you can also come to visit us here on the Light Ship, the Radio Ship, Jenny Bainton. We're open between 1 and 5 p.m. tomorrow. Myself and Andy Brooks will be here, the captain will be here, and in fact all of the crew, Jerry and Martin and various other people as well. So make that one a date, pop down. As I say, we are open on the pier here in Harlingen Harbour between 1 and 5. We look forward to seeing you then. Up next, music from the Rose City Band.

0: Good stuff. You've been listening to Bob Seger and the Silver Bullet Band, or at least you heard most of it. That was Against the Wind. It has been quite windy out here of late, so things sometimes get blown away. And yeah, I have to hold on to my hat these days, I tell you, when I'm going in and out of town. And I think Andy did mention a little bit earlier on, did you not, that we got caught in a bit of a sandstorm earlier on. Yeah,
1: we got a good sanding.
0: We certainly did, and that doesn't really happen every day.
1: My fine block of wood.
0: Yes, indeed.
1: It's now nice and smooth on the top of my neck.
0: Yes, it hasn't done much for my skin tone, I can tell you. Not that it was very good to begin with, but I don't know. I think I'll have to have a shower later on and try not to clog up the drain with bits of sand and seashells and things. But don't let that put you off coming down here to the harbour in Harlingen. It's all good fun. Certainly the kite surfers out there today, they were having an absolute ball. Anyway, you are listening to Radio Seagull. We are coming to you live from the Lightship, Jenny Bainton, where it's time once again for one of those tunes that I well remember buying as a teenager. And in fact, I remember bringing this one home, and one of my relatives, an older aunt, and I came rushing in and played this for her, but all excitedly, and she kind of went, "What the on earth is this, and who is he? He needs something done with his throat to make it sound better." But I loved it nonetheless. This is, of course, The Faces, and Stay With Me.

0: Well, now, there's one that could almost qualify as an epic track for you this evening on Radio Seagull, live from the Light Vessel, Jenny Bainton, Rory Gallagher, and that was all about the seventh son of a seventh son and all the rest. And just during that, we thought we'd take a little look outside. Andy Brooks came out with me just for a breath of fresh air, because he was kind of cooped up in the studio for, what was it, 3 hours this evening.
1: I was.
0: You were. And yeah, we thought we'd throw open the portholes and the main hatchway to this particular part of the ship. And obviously the sun has now set just about, still little glimmers over to the west there, but generally speaking it is starting to get darker. The clouds have rolled in just a little bit, but no more sandstorms about, as far as I can tell, which is good news for you if you're going to be popping down to see us on the lightship Jenny Bainton, hopefully tomorrow. All right, we'll talk more about that a little bit later on. In the meantime, just a reminder that we are available on AM, 747 kilohertz AM. If you twiddle your dial, if you've got an old AM receiver, that's where you'll find us, around about anywhere, I suppose, in the north and northwest of the Netherlands. And you may be lucky, depending on reception conditions, that signal may even go further afield. And of course you can always send us in a reception report. Radio stations years ago always looking for reception reports, and if you want to send one in, the email address studio@radioseagull.com. You can also request a tune that we might try and dig out for you if you like. The one I have just unearthed for you, this one from Moody Blues, and well, yeah, I just don't care.

It's a tune I think we will have to dedicate very specially, given the lyrics in there, to all the sailors and seafarers that have just recently arrived here in the port of Harlingen, and Harlingen Harbour in particular. Very, very busy today. Noticed lots of disembarkation of lots of people with rucksacks and all sorts coming off the various boats and ships in the harbour, all heading in for the excitement and the bright lights of Harlingen. So we wish you all the best, and I hope you have a very enjoyable stay. That, of course, was Sailor, and let's go to town. Here at Radio Seagull, when we go to town, we bring the music with us, which is what happens 24 hours a day. And if you want to listen to us 24 hours a day, if you can stay awake that long, it's www.radioseagull.com. And I think taking us up towards the top of the hour, we will have a tune from a band that I have loved for about 10 years or so, or maybe even more at this stage. They're called Calexico. And we'll have another 2 hours of music to follow on from 11 o'clock. I'm Chris Kennedy, taking you all the way through until 1 a.m. tomorrow morning.

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We are broadcasting live from the lightship, stroke radio ship, Jenny Bainton here in Harlingen Harbour in the Netherlands. Very nice to have your company at this time. It is Chris Kennedy taking you through until 1 o'clock this coming morning. I'm reliably informed it's Saturday today. I went through most of today thinking it was Sunday. I kind of worked out why, actually, because we kind of started our weekend a little bit early, and Andy Brooks, that is, of course, took over the early slot in the evening, kicking off at 7 o'clock on Friday, you see, and I took over the late slot. And I think that kind of explains my confusion about what day of the week it is. But the other reason for that is we've been here a week and a half now. And when you've been here on board the Jenny Bainton for a certain amount of time, time doesn't matter. The days don't really matter. And that's my excuse at any rate. Okay, it was music from the Rolling Stones to kick us off. And that one, Tumbling Dice, of course, was hotly followed by Wet Leg and Chaise Longue. Now, this next one sprung to mind. I was having a conversation recently with one of our crew members, Jerry, and she was saying, isn't it interesting, some of the tunes that you hear from time to time at certain times of the year, just particularly in the summertime, for example, as soon as you hear that piece of music, it just instantly conjures up summertime and sunshine and all of that. And I thought, yes, there's one particular tune that does it for me, and this is it. It comes from Booker T and the MGs, and it is Soul Limbo. This is All About Summer.

0: You're listening to Radio Seagull live on a Saturday night, coming to you from the Lightship, Jenny Bainton, and there, of course, Bob Dylan and Lily Rosemary and the Jack of Hearts. And I guess if you want somebody to tell you a story that's going to take at least 8 minutes, Bob Dylan is definitely your man. And when it comes to tasty treats late at night, when you're on the air, Andy Brooks is your man. He's just been rummaging through the galley and around about that neck of the woods on the Jenny Bainton. And this night he's come up with something rather different that I haven't had before. I believe they're called mini butter waffles. Very tasty they are too.
1: They certainly are.
0: They're very crumbly.
1: There won't be any left by 1 a.m.
0: It's a big pack, I have to say, but we'll see. We'll try and get through as many as we can. But if you find when you're listening the tracks are getting longer and longer and longer, it means we're still munching, but we've an hour and a half and a bit to go. Lots of time to play lots of great music and eat lots of mini butter waffles here on Radio Seagull. Now, we're starting to develop a little bit of a theme on the programme this evening. It's all about sailors tonight, it would seem, because this next one from Steely Span is called Saucy Sailor.

0: voice.
1: Thank you. Don't you just love tunes that stop and start as they get near the end and then start again and stop again and start again? I think it's great. Music from Dutch band The Knits, or sometimes just Knits. I think they're a bit like Pink Floyd, who, of course, once upon a time, back in the day, were known as The Pink Floyd, and then they dropped the definite article, and I think Knits followed suit. Or maybe they did it the other way around. I can't quite remember, and I'm sure you don't really care. But Soap Bubble Box, the title of that one, and you heard it from Radio Seagull, coming to you live from the light vessel Jenny Bainton here in Harlingen. And if you are around and about Harlingen, don't forget you can pick us up on FM 105.6, and also if you fancy listening to AM, it is 747 kilohertz. This next one from one of my all-time favorite country rock bands, it's Poco.

Well, you can always rely on the Temptations to bring you an absolutely sublime piece of music. And there was one of their longer recordings, longer tracks, and it was rather amazing, I thought. I was certainly in the zone listening to that one as I looked out over the bright lights of Harlingen this evening, which of course is where Radio Seagull is based. Temptations and Love Can Be Anything. That's something to ponder over late on a Saturday evening, as we're kind of approaching the last 10 minutes of your Saturday night. And we're going to head now to Burkina Faso for this next one. One of my favorites from that part of the world comes to us from Baba Commandant and the Mandinko Band, and this is Macha Macha.

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This is commercial-free Radio Seagull, where there is much more to the music than hits alone.

Non-stop music from Herman Brood and his Wild Romance, and I get a kick out of you. That's got a few toes tapping around here. A great tune from a great Dutch artist, sadly no longer with us, and also sadly no longer with us, of course, John Lennon, who was looking for the truth, as many of us are to this very day, and we'll keep on searching. Music helps, and that's why we are here, because we'll just keep on playing the music for you 24 hours a day on Radio Seagull. We are live from the Lightship, Jenny Bainton. We're into our third and final hour together this evening, or this morning if you prefer. We're now well past midnight. I'm Chris Kennedy, taking you through to 1 o'clock. We've had I think we had Stephen Stills already. We always tend to have at least one from either Stephen Stills, Neil Young, or Graham Nash, or sometimes the whole bunch of Crosby, Stills, Nash and Young together. But I think this time round we'll give Neil full voice on this one, and it is a real old classic from Neil. This is Heart of Gold.

You're listening to Radio Seagull, coming to you live from the lightship / radio ship Jenny Bainton here on this, what is now becoming a slightly cool night. The wind has actually dropped a little bit from sort of blusteriness of earlier on this afternoon. We did mention sandstorms on the beach and stuff like that, but it is a little bit quieter outside now. But as often happens when the wind dies down, it just gets that little bit cooler, but very pleasant to have a little wander about on deck just the same. Anyway, that particular one, especially remixed version of Autobahn from Kraftwerk, and we'll play that one especially for Bilbo in Ireland, who I dare say is not experiencing the cold weather at the moment, but tucked snugly into his sleeping gear at the moment and in bed and probably just about to doze off. So sweet dreams, Bilbo, and thanks for your various messages over the last number of days. I know you've been listening on a regular basis, and I hope you enjoyed that one, as I say. Let's continue on with the music, as we tend to do here at Radio Seagull. Nothing gets in the way of the music. Here comes the sound of 10 years after, and I never saw it coming.

Well, if there's one particular phrase that I think both myself and my colleague Andy have been using over and over again, probably wearing the phrase out, it's you don't hear that on the radio very often, or at all, perhaps, these days. And I think that is true to say of the last couple of tracks you've just heard here on Radio Seagull. We had 10 years after I Never Saw It Coming, and then it was Coming of Age, music from Camel. Such wonderful tunes and great albums from the 70s, particularly there. And for some reason, some people in some radio stations are not interested in what's been going on for the last 30, 40 or 50 or even 60 years. They just want to know what's the latest thing. And, well, that's not really us, is it? We do like brilliantly produced and recorded new music, and we play a lot of that. But you must remember the stuff that went before, and some of the great artists and bands that inspired today's younger musicians. Here's another one of those tunes, timeless tunes, let's call it. On this occasion, music from Wishbone Ash. And Where Were You Tomorrow?

My goodness me, a much deserved round of applause there for Wishbone Ash. And where were you tomorrow? Well, tomorrow is already here, and you've been listening. Let me just remind you to live transmissions from the Light Vessel. Jenny Bainton here in Harlingen Harbour in the Netherlands. I'm Chris Kennedy back once again at the same time. That's 10 o'clock tomorrow evening, or even tonight, I think, is the way we would properly phrase it, because we are into Sunday. Finally, been waiting for Saturday to turn into Sunday, and now it has. And do please return to us when we continue our live broadcast, or just listen to Seagull all night long, and indeed all day long tomorrow. www.radioseagull.com. And I'll leave you in the company of Mr. Jimi Hendrix with Voodoo Child. Till next time, bye now. Sleep tight.

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